good for you, I guess you're getting everything you want. You bought a new car and your career's really taking off. It's like we never even happened, baby. What the fuck is up with that? And good for you, it's like you never even met me. Remember when you swore to God I was the only person who ever got you? Well, screw that, screw you.

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You're looking for a little more consistency. 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I feel my old flings was just preparing me. When I say I want you, say it back, parakeet. Fly your first class through the air, Airbnb. I'm the best you had, you just be comparing me to me. I'ma add this at you if I put you on.

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2: 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We need to come on.

I'm trying to reach Flight Commander P.R. Johnson on Mars Flight 247.